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1: Going to be clear to scene and route. 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
3: 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Show me around 169.

0: Sheriff to 347. Only files that we can find was an order of protection and a trespass at 206 Ford Street.
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0: Control, Hannaford. It'll be... Hannaford's parking lot. A report of a dog left in a vehicle. The windows are cracked, but the dog is...
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0: 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We'll be route 2511 Green. 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
1: He has tonight on this person. Not confirmed yet this time.
0: Copy 129. Two knives allegedly on the juvenile. 2048.

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1: Is stating the juvenile has two knives, but that's not been confirmed.
0: Received.

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0: Phillips closes in 15 minutes.
1: Copy that. You can show me out there. I'll be picking that meal up. I'm clear from the Centennial complaint.
0: Copy, 2050.

0: 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Did the callers say that the individual had a brawler?
1: B-51.
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Report of an outside fire, repeating for Helena Fire, Car 13, Triton Rescue, need your respond 1238, County Route 37, nearest cross State Highway 37C, for an outside fire, sign page 2053, 6849.

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1: 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Does Helena want brush equipment as well? 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
3: 36-4, do you need Boston Rescue or can they stand down?
1: Negative, they can stand down. We'll be clearing momentarily.
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0: We just took a call from the steward shop on Ford Street. 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
0: Just be advised, pending calls in Ogdensburg. You want outside agency to assist?
1: What's your pending call?
0: We got a third-party report of a physical domestic burglar alarm and property damage accident.
1: Burglar alarm at Family Dollar is out. We'll be en route to the physical domestic.
0: Copy, 2246.
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1: Anything? 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
0: Bye.

0: 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All we got right now is by the corner of deli. 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
2: Facility, we've got female, it's been remanded. Same starting miles as ending.
0: Copy 352, you're route to St. Lawrence County Correctional Facility. Starting mileage same as ending, 2251.
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0: 312 is going to be on scene for a few more minutes filing some paperwork. I'll be en route to that Belmont Courts complaint.

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2: Just received another call regarding that domestic near the corner deli again. 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
3: Can you repeat? You came in all static.
2: Just advising, received another call regarding a domestic at the house next to the corner deli again. Call reports they're fighting again.
4: Copy, I'll be en route. I'm clear from the trespass complaint of Belmont.
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2B43, BCOM, ending mileage. 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
1: Booking the second, 2342.
2: Oh, what?
1: I called the original caller back. You said 47 Riverside Drive, apartment 7P as in Paul, possibly at 37 Riverside Drive.
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0: 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Advised caller called back stating that the kids were picked up by their parents and are no longer in the area.
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0: It's on 232 Washington Street. It's a gazebo. Call reports people are in the gazebo drinking and making noise. In case that happens every night.
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2: 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I had a complaint with her a couple months ago. 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

Waddington Rescue. Respond 11721, State Highway 37. Cross streets Putney Road, Buck Road, Apartment A. 60-year-old female, sick call. Repeating for Waddington Rescue. Respond 11721, State Highway 37, Apartment A. 60-year-old female, sick call. Time of page 0224, 6815.

Morristown Rescue, respond 707 Main Street, cross streets Montgomery Street, Mercer Street. 79-year-old female, fallen, lifeline activation. Repeating from Morristown Rescue, respond 707 Main Street, cross streets Montgomery Street, Mercer Street. 79-year-old female, fallen, lifeline call. Time of page 0225, 6815.

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Morristown Rescue, second page, still need full response, 707 Main Street, 79-year-old female, fallen, lifeline activation. 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
0: It's going to be 11721 State Highway 37, Apartment A, crossroads of Putney Road and Buck Road, for a 60-year-old female complaining of high blood pressure.

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1: Address is 11721 State Highway 37 with crossroads of Putney Road and Buck Road. Apartment A for a 60-year-old female with high blood pressure.
0: Thank you.
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SNOT Darby, who's reporting that it now is traffic.

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0: 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Athena 212 is en route to the hospital.
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2: Can't serve, OPD. On 419 Franklin Street, all the reports, kids in ski masks are checking car doors and trying to break into them.
3: One, two, State Highway 11B, Potsdam. So a report of two horses running loose in the roadway.
2: OPD, did you copy last?
1: That's a negative. You were low and unreadable.
2: On 419 Franklin Street, caller reports kids in ski masks are trying car door handles and trying to break into them.
1: Received, I'll be now.
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0: 3473 just spoke to the complainant. He said they went left onto Green Street, so westbound on Green.
1: Copy.

Ogdensburg Rescue, Ogdensburg First Responders, respond to intersection of New York Avenue and Spruce Street. Reported male subject unconscious. Repeating for Ogdensburg Rescue, Ogdensburg First Responders, respond Spruce Street, New York Avenue intersection. Reported male subject unconscious, time of page 0407-6815.

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0: 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Ogdensburg 245 is going to be interrupted to that call.
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Civil engine 1, Fire 31 are out. 0410.

dispatch, armored fire is going to be on scene. Right here. Person's going to be at 903 New York Avenue. 903 New York Avenue. 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

0: 336 Air Patrol 1553 State Highway 812 for an animal complaint. 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

Pond Road in Paul Smith. 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Friend Sherry Hospital is requesting a welfare check. States she received a phone call from her around 3 a.m. this morning and states Ruth has known health condition.

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Repeating for Fraser, Winthrop Fire, respond 1039 State Highway 11C, St. Lawrence Central School, fire alarm activation, zone, lobby pull station. Tema page 806-6832.

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71 Washington Street. Because of Mark Allman Jr. at that location, the unit he got title signed over to is named, and the female is the pickup, so he cannot register his truck and like to see someone.

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1: Thank you. Would you like to call us for that?

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2: 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Verbal or physical?
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I'm a page 914 to

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0: 314, 363. Do you need more information on this assist citizen?
1: Male subject says, hold on one second, man. Male subject says that he heard a female yelling for help across the wellness center.
0: Copy. Show me after that.
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0: 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QB20, clear to copy EID.
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3: Copy.
4: One 135, dispatch on.
5: Two from the jail, with one male, two county clerk.
4: 135 in Ridge Court, 927. Back in the car, filing incident report. The complainant did not wish for a DIR to be on file, no violation of law. And do you have the complainant in the incident report already?
2: Negative, only got a first name of Chase.
4: Copy that.
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0: en route to Governor Hospital.
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0: I'm secure. I'm going to be off scene. I'm following in for report.
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2: 175 at Governor Hospital.
0: 175 at Governor Hospital, 938. Instant report has been filed, turned in for review, back in service.
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2: 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Sorry, same as Anderson.
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0: Edward Charles Adams, 5025, repeating, Edward Charles Adams, 5025, County Route 28A, Town of Lisbon, 2459.
1: Seven,

0: Again, Chairbound unit calling.
1: 135 is through the county court, reach the detention facility with...
0: five, that's received, 948.

0: 12-63. Yeah, 301 Hayward Street. Attempt to serve subpoena.
1: Over.
0: 314-363, I'll be clear.
1: Okay.

1-2-2-10, Sheriff Henry Maryland. Sheriff, can you check on? 173-898, repeating 173-898, I will be cleared back at the... Clear from the jail, back to service. 956.

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1: Send altitude.
0: I'll be out with New York, Mary Charles Zebra 3582. Mary Charles Zebra 3582. Stay Highway 37 near Cross, stay Highway 68. Town Oscar.
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0: 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I'll be off with New York 80988. Mary George 80988. 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

0: aconteceu? Clear AMC Hospital. Yeah. Patrol to the White Face Lodge and speak with General Manager Scott Master regarding unattended four-year-olds at the White Face Lodge.
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We're on 14 Lawrence Street, nearest cross Judith Street, Kathleen Street. 65-year-old female, possible stroke. Repeating four. Scene to rescue. Scene to first responders. We're on 14 Lawrence Street for 65 female, possible stroke. Time of page 1134, 6832.

0: 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You're coming to Broken and Reasonable.
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0: Yeah.
2: 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Could you go ahead and mutual aid?
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0: 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Dispatch. 4812 and 22 at 7734 State Highway 11B in Potsdam for a follow-up.
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Repeating for Canton Rescue, respond 2201, County Route 21, 91-year-old male, abdominal pain, vomiting. Tampa Page, 1203, 6832.

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2: 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County Route 21. 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

0: 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Go ahead. 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Didn't observe any violation of law.
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0: 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Welfare check on Aiden Clothier, 27-year-old male. Possible state of psychosis has made big for the federal statement.
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0: Mesa, three patrols. 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Got a part of a female in the basement breaking items. Callers upstairs.
1: Three on four, copy.
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0: 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When you get a minute, if you could just notify the caller and that you should be in the eviction.

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0: 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Seaway Base acknowledges, be on momentarily. Seaway acknowledging, 1319.
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Governor Rescue, respond 303 U.S. Highway 11, nearest cross, Sprageville Road, 66 females fallen. Repeating 4, Governor Rescue, respond 303 U.S. Highway 11 for a 66-year-old female that's fallen. Time of page 1347, 6832.

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1: What's that?
0: Team Charles City at 517-5756 a report of a person laying in the roadway attempting to change a flat tire on a camper on a blind curve.
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0: 1414.

Governor Rescue, second call, respond 17 South Street, nearest cross William Street and John Street for a 77-year-old female unable to ambulate. Repeating for Governor Rescue, second call, respond 17 South Street, 77-year-old female unable to ambulate. 7 page 1418, 6832.

0: dispatch 175, transport to Governor Hospital. En route to Governor Hospital, 1419. Do you have a second crew on today?
1: That's a negative, but we'll do a quick turnaround and answer this second call.
0: 175, that's received, 1419.

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Time of page 1446, 6832.

0: Richville First Responders, respond 208C Quarry Road in Governor, near Strauss Country Meadow Lane and West Main Street for a 68-year-old male, unconscious, not breathing, CPR in progress. Repeating for Richville First Responders, respond 208C Quarry Road, 68 male, unconscious, not breathing, CPR in progress. Time of page 1447, 6832.
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0: Coming RST, you need to turn around and go the other way. That end of railroad, or that end of quarry road is shut down.
1: Copy that.
2: I'm on 19 to Governor Fire. Which end of Quarry Road is open?
0: Go out to Governor Rescue's end.
2: Copy, thank you.
0: Okay, sure. He was signed deputy, told me this unit, show me service.

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1: Just be advised that this is Brothers. The two younger sons left the residence.
2: He comes on to be part.
1: 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However, the...
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0: Boston Rescue, respond 31 Douglas Road, crosses Elliott Road, 61 male, difficulty breathing, unable to ambulate, repeating, 4 Boston Rescue, respond 31 Douglas Road, 61 male, difficulty breathing, unable to ambulate, time page 1506, 6843.
1: Boston Rescue. Boston Rescue on 31 Douglas Road, 61-year-old male, difficulty breathing, unable to ambulate. And repeating, Boston Rescue on 31 Douglas Road, have a 61-year-old male, difficulty breathing, unable to ambulate, have a page 1506.

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Urban Rescue, Governor Rescue, third call, respond 19, Kenner out 13, cross the Small Flats Road, Chubb Lake Road. 88 male fallen, having neck and back pain, repeating 4, Urban Rescue, Governor Rescue, third call, respond 19, Kenner out 13. 88 males fallen, neck and back pain, time page 1512, 6843.

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2: 3-2-15-13. 3-13.

10-0, saw mutual aid 19, 10-0-13, crossing the small flats road, Chubb Lake Road, Harris Road, 88 miles, fallen, neck and back pain, repeating, 4, 10-0, saw mutual aid 19, 10-0-13, 88 miles, fallen, neck and back pain, time page 15, 14, 6843.

Central 175. Visage is Legend. 175 at Governor Hospital. 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Give us about 5 to 10 minutes. 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
0: 5-3 Baghdad Road in Potsdam. Speak with Deborah Weller regarding her two dogs disappearing at separate times in the last 6 weeks.
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0: up. 6-3 Postwood Road in Pierpont. Due to Anna Marie Stagliano, who believes she found a live round, potentially a 9mm.
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Forest Center Rescue, Ogdensburg ALS, respond 284, Highway 184, crosses Kenner out 7, 68 female, difficulty breathing, repeating for Morristown Rescue, Ogdensburg ALS, respond 284, Highway 184, 68 female, difficulty breathing, 10 page 1544, 6843.

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Repeating, 4 missing rescue, first responders, respond 46 Grant Street, 67 male, difficulty breathing, on page 15, 52, 6843.

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1: B37 will be in a psychiatric with 121, 118.
0: Oh, 1615.

Rescue's on Highland Nursing Home, Unit 200. 76 female sick call, repeating for Messina Rescue Respond, Highland Nursing Home, Unit 200, 76 female sick call, on page 1616, 683.

0: 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Patrol to 1175 Oregon Plains Road. 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

0: 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Operator is going to be the RO on the plate provided by NCOM.
1: Be advised, the parked on the tree line in a white car. 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
0: Dispatch, we're going to be the only crew on. 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
0: 175 is clear in the scene on the Coy Road and responding to Depot Street.
1: 175 in service, officer 1640.

Hattiesburg Fire Rescue, car 9 respond vicinity of 625 G Street, 2 car MVA airbag deployment, unknown injuries, repeating, 4 Hattiesburg Fire Rescue, car 9, respond vicinity of 625 G Street, 2 car MVA airbag deployment, unknown injuries, on page 1642, 6843.

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0: We've seen a fire. Respond to 12 Talcott Street. Outside fire threatening a structure. Repeating from the scene of fire, respond 12 Talcott, outside fire threatening a structure. Dispatch, change of 30s, respond.
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4: 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You're back in service. 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
0: Three 1 4 3 5 1. Be advised. I locked that mail in without completing the entire process for lock-in, but he was searched there.
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1: 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Have Border Patrol stand down. 1650.
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1: 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They're getting ready to transfer the individual up to CHMC. 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

0: 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Repeating for Hammond Fire Respond, 367 Cook Road, Amish residents, caller reporting heavy smoke, 10 page 1722, 6843.
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0: Copy that. 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

0: 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Report of heavy smoke in the area at an Amish residence. Repeating for Fire Hill Fire. Respond, 367 Cook Road. Report of heavy smoke in the area at an Amish residence. More sun fire, need to be on standby. 10 page, 1730.
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1: 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One UTP issued for 1142A Fairfield right away to stop sign, providing a cruise transport for operator B2.
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0: patrol to the New York City DSP Malone main office at 15003 State Route 30 in Malone. They're open line 911. That was 5 foot 4.
1: To be 37, going to the beat count, copy ending mileage. Mileage 141906, repeating 141906, one juvenile male out at CHMC, shield 8 2 phase.

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0: Kent Sheriff to 126.
1: Six is on route.
0: Patrol to 4698 US Highway 11, DeKalb. Got a car versus deer. Could be a Nissan Sentra. The 408's on. Turn route 1802.

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Augsburg Fire Rescue, car 9, respond to City of Knox Street, Patterson Street, to confirm VA, unknown injuries, repeating for Augsburg Fire Rescue, car 9, respond vicinity of Knox Street, Patterson Street, to confirm VA, unknown injuries, MPG 1806-6843.

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0: Operator is getting the RO. 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
0: 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George Young David 2219.
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0: 117, Canton traffic. Go ahead, 117. Show me out with New York, Henry Tom Edwards 5731. Repeat, Henry Tom Edwards 5731. State Highway 68, closest cross, Racer Road, down to Lisbon.
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I was seeing a rescue. Senior Rescue Response 30, Lincoln Drive, crosses Tenor Route 39, 73 male fallen, possible broken ribs, repeating for Messina Rescue. Respond 30, Lincoln Drive, cross Tenor Route 39, 73 male fallen, possible broken ribs, MPG team 22, 6843.

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1: Doing general, 1825.

Ogdensburg Rescue First Responders respond 420 Deep Street. We have two patients, a 79 female and a 78 male. Both have fallen. One hit their head, is bleeding. Repeating for Ogdensburg Rescue First Responders, second call respond 420 Gate Street. I have two patients, 79 female and a 78-year-old male. Both have fallen. One has hit their head and is bleeding. Time page 1827, 343.

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0: Fort Sunrest. 420 Gate Street, across the St. Lawrence Ave, Albany Ave. Have two patients, a 79 female, 78 male. Both have fallen. 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Two patients, 79 female, 78 male. Both have fallen. 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

0: 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Both have fallen. One hit their head and is bleeding. Repeating for more sound, rescue respond mutually to Ogdensburg, 420 Gate Street. Two patients, 79 female, 78 male. Both have fallen. 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

Reservoir Falls Fire, Lisbon Fire, some vicinity of 578 Old State Road for a tree down. Repeating for Reservoir Falls Fire, Lisbon Fire, respond vicinity 578 Old State Road for a tree down. Tempe 1838 6843.

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Respond, 714 Pickettville Road, 64 male, lower GI bleed, 10 page 1902, 6843.

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5 AT 60 back in service.

0: Southbound traffic route to 43.
1: 43 to southbound.
0: 243 is out to Ironsburg Airport for a landing zone transport. Can you start OPD that way to open the gate?
1: As received,
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